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Carmel Black is rich, full, and mouth-filling, with rich red and black fruit on the nose and in the palate. 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This is Jay Buchsbaum here on the Nachum Segal Network.

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0: won't you? 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Close. I gotta get there before they close. I need the groceries. Hi, Zach. 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
1: You know what?
0: What?
1: Baruch Hashem, Abimelech.
0: Abimelech.
2: Hey people, my name is Leepo. 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

you so much for coming, my friends. I want to give a special thank you to Ding, the man behind the whole show. 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

0: Abel.
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Caramel Black is it. 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

0: 5 minutes after 7 a.m. Good morning, everybody. My name is Nahum Siegel. Welcome to a Sunday. This is your Jewish moment Sunday, right? That's how we would put it. JM Sunday. Jewish Moments Sunday. I am live on a Sunday morning, which is a rarity.
1: I think the last time I was live on a Sunday morning was maybe to promote the Kosher Halftime Show. I was with Matis during that show. Or maybe it was to do the raffle last year. No, but I think we must have done some live spots between the end of the raffle last year and today. I'm thinking at least Kosher Halftime Show, maybe more. Anyway, here we are on a Sunday morning broadcast, JM Sunday. I'm sitting in for Matis Weingast, who better get well soon. I'm threatening Matis on the air. Get better soon, Matanyahu. There's a limit to how many Sundays I could do this. Anyway, Baruch Hashem, here we are on a Sunday morning. It's May the 10th. It's the 23rd day in the month of Iyar. It is day number 38 in the counting of the Omer. It's 5 weeks and 3 days. We forgot to count last night. As we always say, make sure to count sometime today. And here we are on a JM Sunday with the music. Rabbi Goldwasser will be coming up. Who knows what else may happen. And wishing everybody a happy Mother's Day. After all, today is the day set aside to celebrate all the moms out there. So I will say happy Mother's Day to everybody, all those who are privileged to be moms, from all of us here at JM and the AM. Or I should say JM Sunday, excuse me. JM and the AM will return tomorrow, starting at 6 a.m. Eastern Time. That's how it works. And we'll have an opportunity to speak then as well. We have a chance to speak now. We have a chance to speak tomorrow morning as well. Listener Andrew has already checked in with Am Yisrael Chai. M.H. Dauber says, Baruch Matityahu Chaim Ben Batya for Refuah Shleima. Yes, we are all hoping that Matis recovers ASAP, and keep him in mind. Baruch Matityahu Chaim Ben Batya. And your help with that, of course, is greatly appreciated. My thanks to Avrami. Slight technical problem before 7 a.m. Eastern Time this morning. He, of course, solved it immediately, and we've got to figure out a way to solve it permanently, but that's not for right now. And feel free to comment on the app. Go to the NSN, Nahum Siegel Network app, for Android and iPhone, and comment away. 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So that's the story. That's where we're at right now as we speak to you on a Sunday morning. I wish everybody a happy Mother's Day. We are live, believe it or not, we are live from New York City. And again, extending our wishes for speedy recovery to Matityahu, and extending a Shavua Tov and a wonderful week ahead to all of our listeners. As we continue on JM Sunday here at the Nahum Siegel Network.

JM in the AM. Wrong. JM Sunday. Right. I'll get it right eventually. That's the Hinei Kel done by Chaim David. Before that, you heard Ethan Leifer. A Havdalah selection here at JM in the AM. Again, JM Sunday. I'm going to get it right. Whenever I have whenever there's something new, it takes me time to stop making mistakes. I always wonder about that, like when newscasters switch channels, switch stations, or radio people switch radio stations. It's unbelievable how rarely they make the mistake of saying the old call letters or saying the name of the old show or, you know, reporting from, WNBC TV instead of WCBS, all that stuff. It's always shocking to me to watch how these people are able to, make the adjustment and internalize the new situation that they're in. Well, for today, it's a new situation. Today is JM Sunday for me, Informatis, and I thank all of you for tuning in. Happy Mother's Day to all the moms out there. Rabbi Goldwasser coming up at the bottom of the hour. He's got some chizuk for us coming up at the bottom of the hour. Yom Yerushalayim is Friday. Our Yom Yerushalayim special will be on Friday morning with a weekly update and more. Make sure to be tuned in this coming Friday to JM in the AM. Yeah, I could say it then. So again, that's happening this coming Friday between 6 and 9 a.m. And we will include, and I'm assuming it'll be in the final half hour of the show, we will be including the incredible piece done years ago and for many, many years by Mayer Weingarten that we call The Sounds of 1967. And we will be presenting that again. We'll be presenting that at about 8:30, 8:40, once Rabbi Yudin finishes on Friday, we'll have that for you. So make sure to be tuned in. It's always something very exciting and pretty amazing to revisit each and every time. And that'll be Friday between 6 and 9 a.m. So today's Mother's Day, and I asked, I asked the listeners, didn't I? Didn't I ask the listeners for suggestions about songs for today? And the one and only Avrami, who's amazing and incredible, provided for me a list of a whole bunch of songs that would be appropriate for Mother's Day. Including this one from Deddy. 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

0: And I will again thank Avrami for those selections. It is Mother's Day, and I was wondering what would be a good, appropriate selection or two for Mother's Day. And there you go. Dedi first with Ima, and then Arik Einstein with Ima Shali. JM Sunday, continue to daven for Matis, Baruch Matityahu Chaim Ben Batya. Listener Moshe wants to know, was the technical glitch before you came on a seemingly non-Jewish song? What? Hey, Avrami, can you check that out? I'm going to forward you this email. No, I can't. I can't say that that was the glitch. The glitch was simply we had trouble connecting to where we need to get to. Anyway, I'm sending this to Avrami, and he'll look into it. He'll see if our history reflects anything nefarious or not. Thank you, Moshe, and thank you, Avraham. Before we get to Rabbi Goldwasser, let's check out what's happening on the app. Feel free to comment on the app. Go to the NSN, Nachum Segal Network app for Android and iPhone, and comment away. Some reminders to pray for Matis, Baruch Matityahu Chaim Ben Batya. We wish him a refuah shlema. Listener Yosef says, not that we don't want to hear from you. Mayor Furti couldn't get up so early. By the way, regards to Yigal Sobat Shabbos and my shul. Have a great day. Well, Yigal was in Beit Shemesh for Shabbos. Well, I appreciate that, but I don't know why we have to dafka bother Mayor Furtig. We'll get him on JM Sunday, hopefully, at some point. Well, we didn't have to do it for this week. That's funny. Everyone's criticizing others who didn't sit in for Matis. I like that. Good morning, Nachum, says Judy Landy. What a treat for everyone to have you host on JM Sunday. Happy Mother's Day to Stacy and all the mothers today. Can you please play Birchas HaChodesh from Leif Tahor? Because Shabbos, we're going to be benching Rosh Chodesh. All right, we'll see if we can get to that. That'll be toward the end of the week. Yom Yerushalayim is Friday. Rosh Chodesh is next Sunday. And yes, we will bench Rosh Chodesh on Shabbos coming up, Shabbos Parshas. Midbar. First, Rabbi David Goldwasser's words, Zechanishmas Arav Zeben B'Sav Levi, and Zechanishmas Esther Basar B'Sav Levi. Here is, one second. Got to do this right. We got to do this technically correct. Here is Rabbi David Goldwasser with Morning Chizuk.
1: Good morning. Chazal tell us that a person has a great koach, a power to influence by what we say. When an individual says, does not return empty-handed. The Sefer Mekar Baruch relates that there was a certain young man who was ill. His whole family was concerned. The young man himself didn't seem that concerned. He said that when he was a small boy, he accidentally stepped on the Vilna Gaon's tzitzis. The Vilna Gaon said to him, have a long life, Yingele, but just get off my tzitzis. So I'm sure that his promise of a long life will be fulfilled. Similarly, the Sefer Gan Hadassim writes that there was a young man who wanted to speak to the Vilna Gaon. The Vilna Gaon was so deeply engrossed in his learning that he didn't notice him. The Avrik speculated that perhaps the Gaon was angry with him. When the Gaon heard about it, he said, Chas v'shalom, he should live 100 years. Why does he think that I would ever be angry at him? The Avrik became sick at 98. His grandchildren wanted to rush him to a doctor. He told them there was no need to be afraid because the Vilna Gaon had already promised him 100 years old and 100 it would be. The man lived till 100 years old. How does an individual have such power with their mouth? The Sefer Lehoros Nosan writes that a person should always be careful, al yiftach pe l'satan, not to say something that chas v'shalom could be taken in the wrong way. There are adversaries in the world, and when an adversary may hear that we have said something that is not positive, they may capitalize on that and make an accusation in heaven. A person, when they're going out to achieve something, should never say, I don't think I'm going to be successful in this, or I'll never pass this test, or this will not work out. That is all under the category of our Yiftach Peh L'Satan. Avtalion says in Pirkei Avos, Negad Shema, Avad Shema. He who seeks renown loses the reputation. It is for that same reason when the Tana cursed the skull of the Rasha that was floating on the water, he said it in Aramaic. The reason is because he didn't want to be Poseach Piv L'Satan. The Satan doesn't understand Aramaic, and that is why he used a language that the Satan does not understand. May all of us throughout life only say blessings, positive things about ourselves and our fellow man. This has been Rabbi David Goldwasser bringing you Morning Chizuk. Have a nice day.

JM with JM. There we go again. JM Sundays. It take me time, I guess, when I sub-promote this. JM Sunday with the listener suggestion from Leif Tahor. We are going to Bench Rosh Chodesh. It's coming Shabbos. Friday is Yom Yerushalayim. Shabbos, we Bench Rosh Chodesh. Sunday is Rosh Chodesh. Big pre-Shavuos weekend coming up next weekend. And glad we could provide some amazing programming. Listener Nachum wants to hear Yigdal from the Avoda Stucka album. We'll see if we can get to that. Sandy says, Happy Mother's Day. Keep in mind, Shalom Avraham and Peshalea, Rivka Naomi, Bashalom is Hannah, Baruch Matyahu Chaim ben Batya. Also, please keep in mind, Yisrael Noach ben Leah for Refuah Shlema. Yisrael Noach ben Leah. Yosef also says he thought he was hearing something with that song. Avrami, any answers on that email? Let me know. Wow. Interesting. JM Sunday, thanks for joining us as we kick off the week. Our week here begins with Saturday Night Seagull with Avrami and Rabbi Eliezer Zwickler on Saturday night. Then here, of course, JM Sunday, then JM in the AM during the rest of the week with amazing programming all through the day each day. I thank all of you for tuning in. This is a, let's see here. We did the Arik Einstein Ima Shali. We did the Dedi Ima selection. How about this one for all the moms out there? Happy Mother's Day. It is Duvi Shapiro with Ima at JM in the AM. At JM Sunday.

Baruch HaGever, that's from Schlock Rock, of course. We said those words yesterday in the Haftorah. Before that, you heard the request of Yigdal from Avodah Stucka, and Ima from Dovi Shapiro was in there as well. After all, it is Mother's Day on this JM Sunday. Happy Mother's Day to all the moms out there. My name is Nachum Siegel, in for Matis Wine Guest, Baruch Matityahu Chaim Ben Batya, Baruch Matityahu Chaim Ben Batya, and thanks so much, everybody, for tuning in to our Mother's Day edition of JM Sunday. Much appreciated. 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By the way, listener Moshe and listener Yosef, thank you for pointing that out to us. It wasn't a glitch. It was, it somehow, we're not even sure what happened, frankly. But anyway, it's good you caught it, and now we were able to eliminate that selection permanently. And much appreciated, and I thank you for that very, very much. See, listener, feedback is so important, so vital. No question about that. JM Sunday with, let's see what we have from our app comments. Listener Nachum says, thank you, Nachum. Thank you. And thank you, listener Nachum. He was the one who requested that Yigdal. Let's see here. JM Sunday goes until 9 o'clock. After that, it's going to be our Sunday music mix, as you would suspect. And Avrami informs me, or reminds me, I should say, that the Z Report Encore, which was Wednesday's live lunch, will happen at 11 a.m. today. Saturday Night Siegel Encore will happen at 1 o'clock. And the JM Sunday Encore, the one you're listening to right now, will happen at midnight Eastern Time tonight. So keep all that in mind as we try to spice up our programming all through the day here on the Nachum Siegel Network. Yeah. Let's see here. I think we're going to open up the next hour with a Shal Shelis selection. By the way, if you know somebody who wants to listen to this radio show, but not necessarily via their app or their computer, if they want to just call a phone number and tune in, they would do the following: 518-931-1184, 518-931-1184. That's how it works. Let them know. 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

right, JM Sunday with La Yehudim. A little bit of a Havdalah reference. That's from the Rabbi's Sons. Before that, you heard Shaul Shelis to open up the hour. Hour number two of a two-hour JM Sunday. My name is Nachum Siegel, in for Matis Weingast. Baruch Matityahu Chaim Ben Batya. Baruch Matityahu Chaim Ben Batya. We continue to pray for Matis's recovery. Everybody keep him in mind. Baruch Matityahu Chaim Ben Batya. Happy Mother's Day to all the moms out there. Yeah. Happy Mother's Day. Maybe we're the only country celebrating Mother's Day today. I don't know. So those of you listening in the hundreds of countries around the world, just bear with us. Allow us to celebrate, please. 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Especially if you have a special Mother's Day message you want to get on the air. We're here until 9 o'clock with JM Sunday, and I thank all of you for tuning in. Much appreciated, of course. And let's see. Oh, by the way, there are a couple of rallies that are taking place today. I heard about these over the weekend, last night, actually. Let me give you the information. Those of you in these areas, I would hope you'll make an opportunity to get out and rally with everybody. Together in unity, together in unity, stronger than hate. This shall not stand. Rally against hate, standing united against anti-Semitism. With featured speakers Zach Sage Fox, Jane Zirkel, Dove Heikind, Hillel Kornwasser, Rabbi Yaniv Meiroff, Rabbi Moshe Taub, Ariel Akbashev, Daniel Rosen. It's put together by Enju Hatred, Emmet Outreach, Chazak, Queen Shmira, Rage, Great Kosher Restaurant, Foodies, and AMMWEC, musical performance by Shlomo Mash. Anyway, it's all happening today at 10 a.m. It's all happening today at 10 a.m. at Yellowstone Park on 68th Avenue in Forest Hills. It's all happening today at 10 a.m. Yellowstone Park, 68th Avenue in Forest Hills. If you're in the Queens area, try to get out there. Stand together in solidarity. Hate divides. Unity defines. We will stand together. 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S. Nasirov, Nasirov, at joinimpact.app. Joinimpact.app. So that's one thing that's happening. It's happening in Queens today. And then there's a Stand United for Freedom rally happening at Dag Hammarskjöld Plaza in Manhattan. And that's today from noon until 3. Bring your flags and your voices. Get ready to sing, stand proud, and show the world what unity looks like. Dag Hammarskjöld Plaza, Stand United for Freedom. Rami Feinstein is scheduled to perform. Club Z will be represented. Gazel Mizrahi will be singing. Vivas Max Victor will be hosting. Adela Kojab is a key speaker. It's all happening today at Dag Hammarskjöld Plaza in Manhattan. So that's some of the stuff that's going on as we respond to these anti-Semitic incidents, etc., etc. So be aware of those. Be aware of those. If you can make it to any of them, obviously, try your hardest to do so. JM Sunday, Informatis, Baruch Matityahu Chaim Ben Batya. Happy Mother's Day to all the moms out there. We'll play a new one from Maishi Tishler. This is a good song. Played it on JM AM this week, and here it is on JM Sunday. It's Maishi Tishler, brand new, JM Sunday.

Mario Chai, done by eighth day. Today is day 38, by the way, in the counting of the Omer, day number 38. If you forgot to count last night, make sure to do so sometime today. Before that, we had the, what do we do before that? Before Mario, oh, we had the brand new Meister Tischler selection, Me Lee, here at the JM Sunday. JM Sunday, I'm Informatis. It's Nahum Siegel, live, hour number two on a Sunday. Informatis, Baruch Matityahu Chaim Ben Batya, Baruch Matityahu Chaim Ben Batya, keep him in mind, of course. Day 38, as we said, in the county of the Omer. Happy Mother's Day to all the moms out there. Hope all the moms are enjoying their Mother's Day so far. When is Mother's Day in Israel? Because don't they have Yom HaIma or Yom HaEim? I just don't know if it's the same day as ours. Anybody out there know? 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

All right, that's Chaim David, Baruch Shem. Before that, you heard the brand new one from Pei Dalid here at JM Sunday. Nachum Siegel on for Matis. Keep in mind, Baruch Matityahu Chaim Ben Batya, Baruch Matityahu Chaim Ben Batya. And we thank you for that. 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This one comes from Mutti Steinmetz.

All righty, JM Sunday with Ishai Rebo. Before that, you heard the Mati Steinmetz, Eliyahu Navi. And it's hour number two of a two-hour JM Sunday for Mother's Day. We're live from New York City in Fermatis, Baruch Matatyahu Chaim Ben Batya. My name is Nahum Siegel. Happy Mother's Day to all the moms out there. 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Whoever just sent a text to my email, 0600, if your phone number ends in 0600, we did receive it. I don't know if that's what you're after, but I would assume that's what you're after, information about whether we received it or not. So check that out, or respond as you wish. Coming up later today at 11 a.m. Eastern Time, it'll be the replay of the Z Report Wednesday live lunch, followed by the replay of Saturday Night Siegel. Tonight, midnight, the JM Sunday replay, this show. Yeah, if you missed any of it, you get a chance to hear it again. If you're in Israel and you like waking up on a Monday to a brand new program at 7 a.m. Israel time, you have a JM Sunday broadcast. That's how it works. That's how it works. Simcha Friedman is next, and you're listening to JM Sunday.

Words from Shlomo Carlebach, a cover of the Yehuda Glantz classic. That's from Simcha Friedman. Od HaKol Yistader next time.

Yes. There it is. A combination of Chaim Portal and Kobe Brummer with Od HaKol Yistader. JM Sunday, thanks for joining us, everybody. Much appreciated. Listener Moshe on the app says, good morning, Nachum. If you're really subbing for Matis, he should have a refuah shleima. He should have had a live news update from Israel at 7. Yeah, I don't know if it was at 7, probably at 8. But anyway, as Avrami can attest, we tried very, very hard to make sure we would have a news update from Israel today. And for some reason, we didn't get the response that we were looking for. So maybe next week when Avrami hosts, there'll be a news update from Israel, or maybe at some other point, we hope. But we did try for today, did not work out. And

and I am not taking the blame for that one. And neither is Avrami, frankly. Feel free to comment on the app. So this listener who's in touch with us via email text wants to hear Yiddish Shemama from Dudu Fisher in honor of Mother's Day. Interesting. I wonder if we have Dudu Fisher's My Yiddish Shemama. Let's see. Let's see if we can find it quickly. You know what? We'll look for it as we play the next segment here on JM Sunday. JM Sunday on a Mother's Day. Happy Mother's Day to everybody. Nachum Siegel in for Matis. Baruch Matyahu Chaim Ben Batya. Baruch Matyahu Chaim Ben Batya. This is a Mother's Day treat for any of the old-time moms out there who might remember this one from Rashi and the Rishonim, a throwback here on JM Sunday.

There it is. It's My Yiddish Mama done by Dudu Fisher. Nice, huh? Achenu from Rashi and the Rishonim. Before that, a throwback for those of you who are nostalgia aficionados. Feel free to comment on the app. Go to the NSN, Nachum Segal Network app for Android and iPhone, and comment away. I thank all of you for tuning in to this edition of JM Sunday. Happy Mother's Day to all the moms out there. We're live from our New York City studio. Happy Mother's Day. And I, Nachum Segal, am in today for Matis Wine Guest. Keep him in mind. Baruch Matadyahu Chaim Ben Batya. Baruch Matadyahu Chaim Ben Batya. Matis is recovering. We're hoping for a complete, speedy refuah shlema. Baruch Matadyahu Chaim Ben Batya. And again, we thank you for keeping him in mind at every opportunity. We will close things out with this selection from Mordechai Shapiro, JM Sunday here at the Nachum Segal Network.

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My thanks to all of you for tuning in. Happy Mother's Day to all the moms out there. Tomorrow morning, we're back starting at 6 a.m. with JM in the AM. And Avrami, I believe, is going to host next week, JM Sunday, beginning Sunday at 7 a.m. Eastern Time. 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That'll be coming up Friday between 6 and 9 a.m. on JM in the AM. Have a fabulous Sunday. Till tomorrow, Nachum Siegel reminding you, remember the past, live the present, and trust the future.

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Shiloh's Secret Reserve Pinot Noir. Amichai Luria, the winemaker, won't make a wine unless the grapes meet his exacting standards. This Pinot Noir is that high standard that we all expect from Shiloh. The well-regarded podcaster, Kosher Terroir, said it offers a fascinating contradiction of, and I quote, powerful, complex aromatics coupled with subtle layers of flavors that unfold gradually that keeps the wine engaging with each and every sip. Shiloh Pinot Noir. This is Jay Buxbaum here on the Nachum Segal Network.

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0: 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Lone Oak Sauvignon Blanc or the Gewurztraminer or their Spring River White. 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

5 minutes after 6 a.m. Good morning, everybody. My name is Nahum Siegel. Welcome to a Monday. Back to school, back to work we go. This is your Jewish Moments in the Morning radio program.

JM in the AM with RJ2. Emunatcha Balelot is the name of that one. You heard Mordechai Shapiro, both with Unity and Kitov Hashem. Yaakov Shweki's Kivinu. You heard Matt Dubb and Mordechai Shapiro together with Anna Avda. Moishi Tishler Advavienu. Abba Toda done by Akiva. Mayor Sherman, our Monday morning theme song, Masecha Hashem. And of course, Regesh Modani opening things up. And we say good morning. Welcome to a Monday, everybody. Hope your Mother's Day was spectacular. Hope you enjoyed JM Sunday yesterday. Matis, get well soon. Baruch Matityahu Chaim Ben Batya. Baruch Matityahu Chaim Ben Batya. Get well soon. It was an honor to sit in for Matis yesterday on JM Sunday. Yeah. And here we are on a Monday morning. Believe it or not. May the 11th of 2026. Day number 24. In the month of Iyar, Rosh Chodesh will be this coming Saturday night and Sunday, a one-day Rosh Chodesh. Today is day number 39 in the counting of the Omer. Today's number day number 39. If you forgot to count last night, make sure to do so sometime today. 39 would equal 5 weeks and 4 days, getting closer and closer to the big holiday of Shavuos, which begins a week from Thursday night. And again, today's day number 39, if you forgot to count last night. Make sure to do so sometime today. I want to thank Avrami in advance. I have to be at an event later this morning. It's going to require me to leave at about, 7:45 Eastern time in that area, somewhere around there, in order to be there on time. So I want to thank Avrami, who's going to be taking over for the second half of JM and the AM this morning, and then things will get back to normal tomorrow, please God. Full Monday schedule, including Meir Mi Lim with our Benji Kramer, which is coming up right after JM and the AM. And amazing music all day long here at the Nachum Segal Network. So, again, I am here till the middle of the 7 o'clock hour. Avrami's going to take over. And then I am back tomorrow morning. Got to be at an event later on this morning. JM and the AM, good morning all. Thanks for joining us. A pleasure to have you with us. How about this one? Great song from Simcha Leiner next at JM and the AM.

0: JM in the AM with Uri Davidi Tadaraba, opening up, or I should say closing out the hour for us here at JM in the AM. Aryeh Kunstler at Kol Neshama. You heard Kaveh done by Eitan Katz. Oh, we had Mo Da'ani in there from Eitan Katz. How did that not make it into my playlist? Yidol with the Kol Tov. Simcha Leiner opened up the set with New Day Will Rise here at JM in the AM. Monday morning, we are heading back to school and back to work, and I'm glad you're with us, especially glad that you're using us as a soundtrack in your carpool, wherever you're heading, wherever you're going, especially if you have other people in the car. There is no better way to start the morning and get things going than with us here at JM in the AM. And I appreciate that tremendously. It was an honor to sit in for Matis yesterday with JM Sunday. Baruch Matadyahu Chaim Ben Batya. Baruch Matadyahu Chaim Ben Batya. Keep him in mind. Feel free to comment on the app. Go to the NSN, Nachum Segal Network app for Android and iPhone, and comment away. Avrami is going to be taking over in the 7 o'clock hour. I have an event to be at, so he has volunteered, and I thank him, to take over at about 7:45 this morning and to do the rest of our JM the AM broadcast. And I'll be back tomorrow, please God, here between 6 and 9 a.m. Yeah, that's how it works. Day 39 in the counting of the Omer. Day number 39, if you forgot to count last night, make sure to do so sometime today. Big shout out to our friends from A&H, Abels and Hyman, with the most delicious and incredible hot dog sausage deli. They've got it all. 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You'll be glad you did. That is what I would consider to be a very, very accurate statement when it comes to A&H. You'll certainly be glad you did. Well, Mother's Day is now behind us, so we're looking forward to dads and grads in the month of June. Lots of graduations, and of course, Father's Day coming up, so we'll remind you about the incredible role that A&H plays in both of those. And before we get to that, don't forget this coming Friday, the Rothenberg Law Firm presents our Yom Yerushalayim special, 59th anniversary of the reunification of Jerusalem. We celebrate this coming Friday morning here at JM in the AM. Again, a big thank you to the Rothenberg Law Firm, injurylawyer.com. So that's happening on Friday. And then next week, of course, Thursday night begins the holiday of Shavuos. So make sure you start preparing. After all, those of you out there who are very choosy when it comes to which cheesecake and which dairy items to include in the big holiday, you want to get off to an early start. So make sure you get going on the big Shavuos plans for next week. It's America's one and only Jewish Moments in the Morning radio program, heard on listener-sponsored digital radio. Around the world, the web, and AlchemSingle.com, and the Alchem Single Network, and of course, the beloved NSN app. Got it's on the background. We'll do our news from Israel coming up. Coming up at 9 a.m. Eastern Time, it's Meir Me Limit, Rabbi Benji Kramer. Pei Kuf Dalet, a word that has something to do with this coming week's Parsha. Parsha's been Midbar. Pei Kuf Dalet, Pakad, Pikidim. Rabbi Benji Kramer discusses the word on Meir Me Limit coming up at 9 a.m. Eastern Time today, right after JM in the AM, and that, of course, that segment, the Meir Me Limit, is done in memory of our dear friend, Meir Weingarten. And we will get Meir Weingarten's segment on the sounds of 1967 into the 8 o'clock hour on Friday on Yom Yerushalayim. So make sure to be tuned in for that. You won't want to miss it. Galei Tzal, Israel Army Radio, 2 p.m. newscast is next. Boker Tov from JM in the AM.
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JM in the AM with Maishi Tischler. Great brand new one. It may not Neely Mealy. That is good. Eighth day with the Bar Yochai remix. Came out for Lag BaOmer. Today's day 39 in the Omer already. If you forgot to count last night, make sure to do so sometime today. Mendy Ward, Jesse Green, Avas Yisrael to open up the hour. JM in the AM, good morning. Thanks for joining us on this Monday, the 11th of May. Mother's Day behind us. Hope Mother's Day was spectacular. It was great to sit in for Matis yesterday. I wish he was doing better and was able to do the show. But as long as he's out, we'll make sure JM Sunday is covered. And it was an honor to sit in for him yesterday. Baruch Matityahu Chaim Ben Bela. Excuse me, Ben Batya. Baruch Matityahu Chaim Ben Batya. Get well soon, Matityahu, please. And belated happy Mother's Day to all the moms out there. Hope your day was a good day. I hope so. And welcome to a Monday morning broadcast here at JMMs. As I said, it is the 11th of May, the 24th day in the month of Iyar, day 39 in the counting of the Omer, hour number two. Avrami's going to be taking over. I have an event to go to this morning. So Avrami's going to be taking over at about 7:45 Eastern time. He'll wrap up the show. He'll take it till 9 o'clock. Or I have Benji Kramer at 9 o'clock with May Irmi Lim. The word is Pei Kuf Dalet. I'll analyze that coming up at 9 a.m. Eastern time. Please keep in mind Yisrael Noach Ben Leah for Refuah Shleima. Yisrael Noach Ben Leah for Refuah Shleima. Your help with that, of course, greatly appreciated. Check out what's happening on the app. Listener Andrew says, I'm Yisrael Chai. He's right. He is right. Dan Z wants to know if we played New Day Will Rise in honor of Eurovision, since it was Israel's song in last year's Eurovision. No, in fact, I wasn't thinking of that, but I was reading a bunch of Eurovision articles this morning. It's funny you say that. We were taking a look at some of the things, some of the politics that's going on with Eurovision. Sandy says, wishing everybody a good day. Keep in mind Shalom Avraham Peshalea, Rivka Naomi Bashulam Ischana. Judy Landy says, sounds like you have a little cold. Yeah, well, when have I not had a little cold since Pesach? That's what I'd like to know. We're already in, what is this? The almost the sixth week of the Omer, right? We're in the fifth week of the Omer, right? And, yeah, I think I've had a little or more cold for since the Seder, basically. Anyway, we'll see what happens. Hopefully, as the weather gets warmer, that and many other things will improve. More coming up. Zusha's next at JM in the AM.

0: JM and the AM, they call it Hashem's Army, done by the TYH. Thank you, Hashem boys. I know, I keep saying I got to get them in. I got to get them into the studio, I know that. At some point, I got to get them into the studio. Shim Kramer had Mehera pull me through, was done by Zusha. JM and AM, good morning. Hitting the halfway mark of JM and AM for a Monday as we head back to school and back to work. Thanks for including us in your carpool, in your ride to work, in your ride to school, wherever you might be. Feel free to comment on the app. Go to the NSN, Nahum Segal Network app, for Android and iPhone, and comment away. 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And as we always say, try A&H today. You'll be glad you did. Our friends at the Rothenberg Law Firm present our Yom Yerushalayim special, 59 years since the reunification of Jerusalem. It's happening this coming Friday morning between 6 and 9 a.m. here at the JM and the AM. Make sure to be tuned in. We will get to Mayor Weingarten of blessed memory, his Sounds of 1967. I assume sometime after 8:30. So make sure to be tuned in this coming Friday for our Yom Yerushalayim special here at JM in the AM. You don't want to miss it. If you don't receive our daily thread or our weekly newsletter, make sure to write to Avrami. He'll put you on the list, af@nahumsegal.com. Again, that's af@nahumsegal.com. He will make sure you are accommodated and that you receive what we have to offer on a daily basis. And I thank him for that. If you know somebody who wants to listen to this radio show simply by dialing a phone number, give them this phone number, 518-931-1184, 518-931-1184. Yeah, simple as that. Rabbi David Goldwasser's words, Zecher Nishmas HaRav Zebedev Yosef HaLevi, and Zecher Nishmas Esther Basser Yosef HaLevi. Here is Rabbi David Goldwasser with Morning Chizuk.
1: Good morning. The Tshuvos HaNahagos of Rav Sternbach quotes the following. The Midah Bitachon, trusting in Hashem, is to know that Hashem is Mashgiach with divine providence over each and every one of us. The mitzvahs that we do, the nisyonos, the challenges that we pass through, we all have a great amount of reward. The main part of that reward, of course, is saved for Olam Haba, for the eternal world. That is the true schar, the true reward that a person receives. The great Gaon Rav Chaim Volozhiner says that through bitachon, a person is zoche, will merit all of the chesed, all the righteousness of Hashem. Even chas v'shalom, it is nigzar olav, that even if a person had decreed upon him something that is negative, through the midah bitachon, an individual is able to be mahapich the gezerah, to turn the decree. And that is when a person believes that there is no one that can save the individual other than Hashem. The individual knows that their main hishtadlus, the main effort they have to make to save themselves, is to pray to Hashem, is to follow in His ways. The great Rav Moshe David Foloch asks the question, why did Hashem take Adam HaRishon into Gan Eden? He had to force him to go in. Why is it that Adam HaRishon didn't want to go in on his own volition? The reason is because Adam HaRishon wanted to specifically live in a world filled with nisyonos, challenges and tests. He knew that the malachim, the angels, weren't missing anything. The Ratzon of Hashem is that a person should be Anshei Kodesh, holy people, but with others. Because of this, Adam HaRishon wanted specifically to be in a world filled with challenges. But Hashem knew it was going to be very difficult to be in the world filled with challenges, with Yetzer Hara, with evil inclination, to be able to overcome, to be Misgaber. Because of this, Hashem wanted him to first experience the world of Gan Eden, the Mesikus, the sweetness of serving Hashem, the purity and the great reward that awaits every individual. Therefore, Hashem said, no, first I'm going to force you to go into Gan Eden. You will see the simcha. You will see the beauty. You'll see the happiness. Then you can go into the world. And in that world, you're going to be able to be miskaber, to overcome all the challenges that may meet you. In our present life in this world, it certainly is filled with its share of challenges. May each and every one of us have the koach to be miskaber, to overcome all challenges, and to be healthy, strong, and happy. Us, our families, and all of Klal Yisroel. This has been Rabbi David Goldwasser, bringing you Morning Chizuk. Have a nice day.

0: מצווה גוררת מצווה.
1: Mordechai Shapiro before that here at JM in the AM. Monday morning as we head back to school and back to work. Thanks for joining us, everybody. Much appreciated. Well, as I said, I have to leave early, which is a rarity, I'm proud to say. I have to leave early this morning to be at an event. But Avrami is going to be taking over in just a couple of minutes. And he'll take you until 9 o'clock, until Meir Milim with Rabbi Benji Kramer. So again, Avrami is going to be handling things. And that'll be until 9 a.m. Eastern time. Feel free to comment on the app. Go to the NSN, Nachum Segal Network app for Android and iPhone, and comment away. Avrami will see those app comments. He'll be live. He'll see those app comments. Tomorrow morning, we're back starting at 6 a.m. Keep in mind, Matis, Baruch Matadyahu Chaim Ben Batya. Baruch Matadyahu Chaim Ben Batya. Your help with that, of course, greatly appreciated, as we always say. And it was an honor sitting in for Matis yesterday on JM Sunday, but I anticipate his return at some point, please God. Please God. So keep praying for him. Baruch Matadyahu Chaim Ben Batya. All right, Avrami is going to be taking care of the rest of our JMN broadcast for this morning. I thank him in advance, and I will speak with you tomorrow right here at JM in the AM. This is Diaspora at JM in the AM.

that's Moshe Tischler off of his brand new album, Mili, with a song entitled Ze Hashem, capping off that set for us and basically capping off hour number two of this Monday morning edition of JM and the AM. This is America's one and only Jewish Moments in the Morning radio program, heard on listener-sponsored digital radio around the world on the web at NahumSiegel.com, on the Nahum Siegel Network, and of course on the beloved NSN app. We thank you so much for tuning in and starting your work week with the Nahum Siegel Network. Avrami sitting in here for hour number three, a little bit of hour number two, but mostly hour number three of this program. Coming up next after this program is done, we've got Rabbi Benji Kramer with Meir Milim, and then our great Monday Music Marathon with great Jewish music all day long. A good time to enjoy that music or check out shows or interviews that you may have missed and enjoy them and help spread the word that if you're enjoying this programming, so others can as well. I'm going to be monitoring the app, so in case you have any requests between now and 9 a.m., if I have the song or can get it pretty easily, I'll be happy to put it on the program for you to hear. And just a quick rundown of the past few songs that we did. We're continuing the daily playlist that Nahum started this morning, obviously. So in addition to the Moshe Tischler selection, we also had Hanan Ben Ari off of his latest album, a song entitled Achshav Ken. The album is called Lo HaMeshuga HaYehidi. We had Yitzi Kaplowitz starting off that set with Gamzu Latova from his I Believe EP, and that other song that Nahum Siegel left us with. Of course, the classic Diaspora Yeshiva Band with Tzadik Katamar Yifrach. So yeah, trying to keep more new music going on this set now. But again, if you've got something in particular to request, I'll be happy to put it on the program as we will be making our way through hour number three. We've got Akiva Hammond and Binyamin lined up with a song entitled Mi Kamocha to officially bring us into hour number three of the program. Looking forward to your requests and bringing you some more great Jewish music. Make sure that you stay tuned. This is Avrami, and you are listening to JM and the AM, now being brought to you live from Beit Shemesh, Israel, here at the Nahum Siegel Network.

And that's Yonatan Razel with a relatively new single entitled Hayinu Kichomim. Capping off that set for us here, Avrami sitting in for the one and only Nachum Segal on this hour number 3 of this Monday morning JM in the AM. Also in there, Davidol with Vayehi Boker, Aryeh Kunstler's latest, or almost latest, because he's on at least one of the tracks of the new Lev Tahar Acapella album, but this is Vesecha Zena. Eli Marcus in there with A Bridge of Holiness from his Ken Burgess Collection Volume 2 album. Akiva Hammond and Binyamin started off that set for us here with Mi Kamocha. They brought us into hour number 3 of this JM in the AM. If you're just joining us, welcome. If you've been here since the beginning of the program, hopefully you've been enjoying the song selection so far. I see a couple of requests have come in. We're going to get to those during this hour. I want to remind everyone that if you or your shul or organization or school that you're affiliated with has an event coming up that you'd like Nachum Segal to announce on JM of the AM, or for me to announce when I host the live lunches or whatever it is, then please email me all the information to af@nachumsegal.com. af@nachumsegal.com. We've had a bunch of stuff on our community calendar recently. You got to go to nachumsegal.com/events. On there right now, coming up on the 14th, we've got the Rabbinical College of America, the RCA's National Founders Gala. That's going to be happening in New Jersey. We've got the United Jewish Teachers End of Year Celebration coming up on the 26th. Manhattan Jewish Experience 27th Annual Dinner is on there, coming up on May 27th. The Kol Yisrael Arevim Jerusalem Conference in New York City at the Park East Synagogue is on there. Bris Avram Unity Torah Dedication is on there. And the upcoming Ohel Rosamel Healthcare Golf Tournament is on there. And that's already way in July. So if you've got something coming up, whether it's today, within a couple of days or a couple of months or whenever it is, a Torah lecture or a health-related event like a blood drive or a bone marrow drive, maybe an open house, a dinner, a musical event, whatever it is, if you've got something coming up, maybe some sort of fundraising event for those in need for various upcoming holidays, or a pre-Shavuos event. So if you've got anything coming up, let me know. Email me all the information to af@nachumsegal.com. We'll put it on our community calendar. If you go there, you can click on the links to the websites, get more information, the contact information, and all the details. So if any of that sounded interesting to you or you're looking for stuff to do, then check it out again at nachumsegal.com/events. And check out those what people got going on. It's a great free resource that we make available to you, our listeners, to let people know what you've got going on in your neck of the woods. Listener Aaron has checked in with a request for another selection from Moshe Tischler's new album. Maybe we'll get to that a little bit later in the program. We've actually had two selections from there so far this morning, so we'll get to that a little bit later in the program. And Judy Landy has checked in with a request. She says, good morning. Can you please play Shechianu? I think that's Shechianu from Yaakov Shweki, because I'm walking up and down the stairs again. So that is what we are going to start our next set with, Yaakov Shweki and Shechianu. And wishing you a complete and full Refuah Shleima, and all the best to you and all those who need a Refuah Shleima. Series Yaakov Shweki, Shechayanu, and you are tuned into JM in the AM, being brought to you from Beit Shemesh, Israel, here at the Nachum Segal Network.

And that was Moshe Tischler with Vahavienu Stripped, or Unplugged, I guess some people would call it. There was the regular version of it, I think, played very early on in the 6 o'clock hour. And actually, I was just listening to it. I was like, wow, that sounds really familiar. So then I looked on the playlist that Nachum put, and he actually did play the regular version early on in the show. But there was a request for another Moshe Tischler song, so hopefully you enjoyed that. Izzy Kiefer in there by request on the app with Song for Jerusalem. We had Zusha in there with Everything Can Change. And the truth is, when I was putting together my music list for this morning, as Nachum let me know a little bit earlier that I would be taking over for the latter part of the show. And if you're just joining us, yes, this is Avrami sitting in for Nachum Siegel for hour number 3 of this Monday morning JM in the AM. So I had put on my list a Zusha song, which was, what was it? Pull Me Through. So that was the one more for Pesach. Great song. So I put it on my list because I wanted to play that today. And then it turned out somewhere early on, Nachum played that as well. So then I said, okay, well, then I got to go with this other one, which I really also love, more of a Purim focus. With Everything Can Change. So those two songs, a couple of my favorites by them. So very cool that they just came out this year.

requests that we can. About 20 minutes left of the program, so if there's something in particular that you would like to hear that I haven't already played, let me know, and if I have it or can get it pretty easily, I'll try to get it on before 9 a.m. Eastern Time. Following this program, we've got Rabbi Benji Kramer and Meir Milim. That's going to be happening from 9 till about 9:15. Then after that, we've got our great Monday Music Marathon going all day long. Our great music mix featuring both brand new and classic music all day. A great soundtrack for your Monday, whether you are at home or on the go. And it's a good time to enjoy that music or check out shows or interviews that you may have missed. Tomorrow morning, Nachum Siegel will be back with JM and the AM. I'll be doing a Tuesday live lunch tomorrow. I believe Elliot Weisselberg is going to be on tomorrow morning with Yeshiva League Sports, as he is most Tuesdays. And what else? They have Album of the Week tomorrow as well. And and an all-new edition of Israel at 78 with Rabbi Dr. David Hertzberg. That'll be happening tomorrow. So I believe he's in a new series, and of course it's the new season, which is why it's Israel at 78. So tune in for all of that. Lots of great programming still to come, and hopefully you'll be tuned in and enjoying all of it. We're going to get back to the music right now, our final set of morning for us here with Benny Friedman and Here's to the Heroes. We've got that and a whole lot more lined up, but again, looking forward to getting requests from you. Otherwise, we'll just enjoy this together. Here is Benny Friedman. You are tuned into JM and the AM here at the Nachum Siegel Network.

All right, that's Yoni Z with Hashem Elokai capping off that set for us and basically capping off the program for us here on this Monday morning. Also in that set, Isaac Miracles featuring Nathaniel Abidbol with the Shaarei Shamayim remix. We had in there also Avi Ilson and Arul Asamet with HaMelamed Torah. Let's see what else. Benny Friedman's Here's to the Heroes started off that set. And that's it. Baruch Hashem, we made it through a great program here on this Monday morning. Glad that you could tune in and make the program part of your morning. And hopefully you'll stick with us as coming up in just a couple of minutes, we've got Rabbi Benji Kramer and Meir Milim with Rabbi Benji Kramer. And he's going to be talking about the word pakad and pakudim and so on and how it's utilized in this week's Parsha of Bamidbar. And coming up after that, our great Monday Music Marathon all day long. Nachum Siegel will be back tomorrow morning for a Tuesday morning edition of JM and the AM. And I believe that's going to be including Elliot Weiselberg and the Yeshiva League Sports Update and more. So make sure that you tune in for that. And yeah, make sure that you're tuned in for all of our great Nachum Siegel Network programming. You are tuned into America's one and only Jewish Moments in the Morning radio program, heard on listener-sponsored digital radio around the world on the web at NachumSiegel.com, on the Nachum Siegel Network, and of course on the beloved NSN app. We thank you so much for tuning in. This has been Avrami for the Nachum Siegel Network, bringing you this third hour of the program. The next time I'm going to be on, I believe, is going to be tomorrow for the Tuesday Live Lunch. Still, I'm wishing everybody a great rest of the day, reminding everyone to stay tuned for more great Nachum Siegel Network programming, as my grandfather would say, to one and all, a guten tamid.

0: You've been listening to JM in the AM. Coming up next, Meir Milim with Rabbi Benji Kramer here at the Nachum Segal Network.
1: Welcome back to our Meir Milim segment, where we shed light on a word or phrase in the Hebrew language. The Meir Milim segment is inspired and was created by our dear friend Meir Weingarten of blessed memory, and we dedicate these Le'ilui Nishmato to his memory. As we begin the book of Bamidbar, which contains two times that the Jewish people are counted, our sages called this book Sefer HaPekudim, the book of counting. And for the same reason, that's why Sefer Bamidbar is also called Numbers in English. This is why I chose the word Pei Kuf Dalet Pakad, which appears over 300 times in Tanakh, and over a third of those are in Sefer Bamidbar, with various reasons. This word, Pei Kuf Dalet Pakad, has many, many meanings to it. Some say the essence of the word is to watch, lifkod, and we usually count things that we want to watch, or we look over things, and if we value them, we also sometimes count them. While others say the main meaning of this word is to remember. Now, that meaning is referred to in a very famous pasuk, the first time this word shows up, which is in Bereshit Perek Kaf Aleph, Pasuk Aleph, V'Hashem Pakad et Sarah Kasher Amar. Hashem remembered Sarah, as he said, and he gave her a child. In the beginning of our parsha in Bamidbar Perek Aleph, Pasuk Gimel, Miben, Esrim, Shana V'Mala, Kol Yotzei Tzava B'Yisrael, from 20 years and older, anyone who's able to go to the army, Tifkidu Otam, Letziv Otam Atal V'Aharon. Count them to go to the army so we can know that they're going to the army. Later in the Sefer, we find that soldiers are actually referred to as Pekudim. That is probably because soldiers are counted. Soldiers are also charged to watch things. So both meanings do take effect. We have Bamidbar Lamed Aleph Pasuk Melchet Vayikrivu El Moshe HaPekudim. The officers came close to Moshe. In the army, you have a set time where you count the soldiers and you check who's here and who's not here, who's prepared and who's not prepared, and we call that mifkad. That's in the modern sense. In the army, it's called mifkad when you count the soldiers, whenever they all come around. When I was in Bnei Akiva, we always had mifkad. This is also found, however, in Shmuel Bet and in Divrei Yamim Aleph, Leitenu Avet Mispar Mifkad Ha'am Elamela. He reported how many soldiers there were to the king. It's almost the same pasuk in Divrei Yamim Aleph Chaf Aleph, pasuk Hey and Shmuel Bet Kaf Dalid pasuk Tet. It's similar pasuk. The person in charge of these soldiers, these pikudim, is called the mefaked, who assigns them tafkidim. He's the officer in charge, and he gives them jobs, tafkidim. In Yeshayahu, Perek Yud Gimel, Pasuk Dalet, the Mefaked that's mentioned there, and that's the only time I believe it's mentioned in Tanakh, is actually God. Hashem Tzvakot, Mefaked Tzva Milchama, God's in charge of the army, as we know he always is. As a noun, we find in our parsha again that Elazar, HaKohen, has oversight duties over the Mishkan. And that also is called Pikudat Shomrei Mishmeret HaKodesh. That's his oversight. Ufkudat Elazar ben Aharon HaKohen. His duty was to have the oversight of the Mishkan. That's kind of like a Mefaked. That's what he does. He has oversight duties. Bamidbar Gimel, Pasuk Lamed Bet, and also Bamidbar Dalet, Pasuk Tet Zayin. It may be related to the word Mefakeach, but I'm not so sure that's true. It would imply that maybe there's a shorish, maybe there's a root of two letters, maybe pei and kuf. I'm not ready to go there yet, but it is possible. All of these words could be connected to memory, like we said, that it's about remembering, because we have to remember the jobs, the soldiers have to remember all the commands that they have. And it could also be watching over, because that's their job. Of course, the orders that are issued are also called pikudot. That is in modern Hebrew, but also in Ezra we find it, and in Divrei Hayamim, the exact same pasuk. Koamar Koresh, Melech Paras, Koresh, the king of Paras, has declared, Kol Mamlechot Haaretz Natan Li Hashem, Elokei Hashamayim, God has given me dominion over all the countries or all the kingdoms, and the hupakad alai, and he ordered me, he gave me a command, livnot lo bayit biyushalayim asher biyuda. He commanded me to build the Beit HaMikdash. This appears at the beginning of Sefer Ezra, Perek Aleph, Pasuk Bet, as well as the very last pasuk in Divrei Hayamim. I've heard many times from Rabbi Menachem Liebtag that this is because the purpose of Divrei Hayamim, the reason it was written, was to show all of Jewish history, to lead people to understand that we need a Beit HaMikdash, and we need to build a second Beit HaMikdash. And therefore, Sefer Divrei Hayamim sort of leads right in to Ezra. It's interesting to note that this exact concept is found in the Cyrus Cylinder, which is in the British Museum, where Cyrus doesn't exactly say that God told him to build the Beit HaMikdash, but that his God told him to bring every kingdom back to where they belong originally. You can see it online, the Cyrus Cylinder. Pei Kuf Dalid Pakad is also used in Bereshit Perek Mem, Pasuk Dalid, Vayifkod Sar HaTabachim et Yosef Itam. The Sar HaTabachim put Yosef in charge of the jail, and that is giving him that tafkid. He put him in charge. He made him the mefaked again, the guy in charge, the officer in command. And we see in Bamidbar, Perek Aleph, Pasuk Nun, v'ata hafked et ha-levi'im ala mishkan. Put the levi'im in charge of the mishkan. Yosef uses the term pakad to refer to a time that Hashem chooses to remember Am Yisrael or to redeem them. The word lifkod can also mean to redeem, because we believe that when Hashem redeems us, he's actually remembering the brit and remembering the covenant that he had with us, and therefore fulfilling them as well. V'yom Yosef perek nun pasuk kavdalin in Breishit elachav anochi met ve'elohim pakod yifkod etchem ve'elatchem min ha'aretz hazot el ha'aretz asher nishba'a la'avraham li'yitzchak u'yaakov. He will redeem you and he will bring you back, and therefore don't forget about me, he actually continues to say. It can also be used to remember something that we're not proud of. In Shmot Perek Lamed Bet, Pasuk Lamed Dalet, Uvyom Pokti Ufakarti Alehem Chatatam. When I remember their sins, I will remember this sin. Rashi says that in all times of history, when we are being punished, Hashem remembers a little bit of the Chet Ha'egel, of the sin of the golden calf. As well as we see in Shmot Lamedal Pasuk Zayin, Hashem says, Poked Avon Avot Albanim Valbene Banim Al Shishin Lo Ribeim. Hashem will remind himself of the sin of the father when punishing the children for four generations. Of course, our Talmud, our rabbis tell us that's only true. Hashem will only punish the child for the sin of the father if the child continues that sin. He will not be punished if he doesn't continue those bad deeds. It's a very clear theme in Ya'alev Yavot to remember. Actually, the word Zachar appears 7 times in our tefillah of Ya'alev Yavot that we say in the Amidah. We say it in the Amidah in the portion of Avodah when we're reminding ourselves and we refer to Hashem to bring back the avodah, the korbanot, the sacrifices to the Beit HaMikdash. And another word that's used in Ya'alev Yavo on these special holidays is Zachar and Pakad, which also appears 3 times in Ya'alev Yavo. Ya'alev Yavo v'yigev yarev et sevi shema v'yipaked u'fikdonenu, and later Zachrein Hashem kabalotom u'fakdenu vo livracha. Pakad as in remembering. Remembering positive things here and remembering negative things we talked about in terms of sins in the end of Sefer Shemot. A very strange use of the word is when it's used to record the absence of someone. Bemidbar perek lamed aleph pasuk mem tet vayomru el Moshe avadecha nasu el rosh anshei hamelchama asher b'yadenu velo nifkad mimenu ish. Not a single one of us are missing. Similarly, in Shmuel aleph perek kaf pasuk kaf zayin, we actually referred to this last week, this pasuk, a little bit. Vayhimi macharat hachodesh, on the very second day of the very next day, the second day of Rosh Chodesh, Shaul did notice. Vayitaked makom David. David's space, or his place, his seat, was absent. He wasn't there. How could it be that the word for remember is used for when someone's not there? So Rav Yosef Kara, a French commentary, not to be confused with Rav Yosef Karo, who wrote the Shulchan Aruch. Rav Yosef Kara was a French commentary, lived around the time of Rashi, very influenced by Rashi, some say. He writes that the word pakad means to remember, and when a person is not there, he is remembered. His absence is noticed. And therefore, it's another word for remembering. When someone's not there, you note their absence, which means that you kind of remember them. Finally, there's another meaning for pay, kuf, dalet, pakad, when someone asks you to watch their house or watch their car, or you put money into a bank and you tell them to watch your money, if they can do that. That's called a pikadon. This appears in the Torah, perek hey, pasuk kaf aleph, in Sefer Vayikra, nefesh ki techeta u'ma'ala ma'al ba'ashem v'kicheish v'amito b'pikadon. Someone denies having a pikadon. You gave something to someone to watch, and he says, I don't know what you're talking about. I don't have it. And it appears many, many times in the Talmud. There's a perek hamafkid, but there's so much in the Talmud about pikadon, about watching things. We even say it in Modim, ba'al nishmoteinu, the neshama ha-pikudot lach. The neshama that Hashem entrusts in us is really in God's hands. We rely on God to watch our neshama as well all the time. And we are always thankful for Him that He keeps it within us and He keeps us alive. So to review, we had pakad etzara to remember, poked avon, Hashem remembers sins as well, pikudim are commandments, or also soldiers. Mefkad is when they count the soldiers. Mefaked is the guy in charge. Tafkid is a job that you have to watch over or be careful of or remember. Pekuda is a command, and pikadon is something that we watch. All these words are related either in the way of remembering or in the way of watching and having responsibilities. It's a very complex word, but I think we did a pretty good job. I hope I helped you appreciate the richness of our holy Hebrew language. If you have any questions or comments, or if you have any word that you'd like me to analyze, please reach out to me, Rabbi Benji Kramer, at benji@kramer.org, B-E-N-J-Y, at K-R-A-M-E-R.org. Thank you, of course, to Mr. Eldad Rafaeli for helping me think this through. And, of course, thank you to Nachum Siegel for giving me this opportunity. Everyone should have a great day. And you can hear all these in the archives. There are over 60 of these Meir Milim segments. And please go back into the NSN app or NachumSiegel.com and listen. Thank you.

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Our friends at Bar Tanura remind us that they have amazing cans for Purim as you go shopping tomorrow or over the weekend for the upcoming holiday. 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

Shiloh's Secret Reserve Pinot Noir. Amichai Lauria, the winemaker, won't make a wine unless the grapes meet his exacting standards. This Pinot Noir is that high standard that we all expect from Shiloh. The well-regarded podcaster, Kosher Terroir, said it offers a fascinating contradiction of, and I quote, powerful, complex aromatics coupled with subtle layers of flavors that unfold gradually that keeps the wine engaging with each and every sip. Shiloh Pinot Noir. This is Jay Buxbaum here on the Nachum Segal Network.

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1: He rode easy in his saddle, he was tall and lean, and at first you thought nothing but a streak of mean.

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He carried a chumash in a canvas sack, and folks just called him old Rabbi Black. He was poor as a beggar, but he rode like a king, and sometimes in the evening I could hear him sing.

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I can still hear his drushes ring down in the valley where he used to sing. I followed him, yes sir, and I don't regret it, and I hope that I'll always be a credit to his memory, 'cause

Our friends at Barton Arora remind us that they have amazing cans for Purim. As you go shopping tomorrow or over the weekend for the upcoming holiday, remember the 250-milliliter cans. There are 7 varieties from Barton Arora: Moscato, Rosado, Blueberry Moscato, Peach Bellini Wine Cocktail, Orange Mimosa Wine Cocktail, Peach Moscato, and Lychee Moscato. 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

Hello, everyone. This is Nahum Siegel reminding you that our Thursday live lunch presentation happens between 11 a.m. and 1 p.m. Eastern Time every Thursday right here at the Nahum Siegel Network.

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Choose from straight cut or crinkle cut, both made from golden sweet potatoes and ready to crisp up perfectly in your oven or air fryer. They're gluten-free, naturally sweet, and honestly, kind of addictive. Geffen Sweet Potato Fries, for those with higher standards.

You know, I've been fighting my entire life. Not really fighting, but davening and pleading. Pleading with the world to create a standard for what emistika Jewish music should be. And it's so simple. It's really simple. If the niggun doesn't make you want to understand and breathe the words of Chazal Mor that you're singing to, it's not a niggun. If you don't understand and chap a deeper, more meaningful understanding to the words you're singing to, might be a bunch of notes on a piece of paper. This niggun is mamish like the epitome of emes when it comes to that. Singing the words Melech Rachman together. I never knew what these words meant until singing it to this niggun. So everyone, close your eyes for a couple more minutes. Daven for something. It's mamish and Eis Ratzon.

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1: Rabbi Joshua, Yoshua ben Yamin Gordon.
2: Who's your uncle?
1: Who was my uncle, who was a rabbi, the head shliach in the valley in California. And he built a real, real empire there as far as how many Chabad centers. He was unbelievable, unbelievable legend.
2: He got the job done.
1: He got the job done. That's what it's all about. And he heard a message from the Lubavitcher Rebbe when he started out on his shlichus, where the Rebbe told him, Bemeretz ubebitochin chazak. And you hear his voice in the song, Bemeretz, with alacrity, ubebitochin chazak, and with tremendous faith. That's the trick. The trick is to get the work done and to believe in God. Those words that he heard at the beginning of his tenure gave him the energy, and those words he repeated to anyone who ever asked him for advice, and he made those words his life.
2: All right, here it is. Rabbi Yoshua Omer is the official title of the song.
1: Yes.
3: V'ho'ikir.

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